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2: A Masked Ball for you now by Francesco Corradini. 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

That's Corradini's A Masked Ball with Concerto Cologne and Pablo Heras Casado. Well, I was trying to get my dog in from the rain on Saturday a little after 2 o'clock when he and I both heard that incredible boom that so many people have been talking about, heard literally from upper Massachusetts all the way down to Providence, Rhode Island. Turned out it was a meteor breaking the sound barrier. I have never heard such a thing before. Well, here is Dvorak's Five Bagatelles for a string trio and harmonium with members of the Orchestra of the Beethoven Hall of Bonn.

0: Those are the five bagatelles for string trio and harmonium, the little pump organ that was so popular at the turn of the 20th century. Those are by Dvorak, and those were members of the orchestra of the Beethoven Halle of Bonn.
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0: Well, the Japanese film composer Joe Hisaishi has a huge fan base around the world. He'll be at Tanglewood on July 18th conducting his own music plus music of Ravel. And you find out about that at classical.org/Tanglewood. Here is his piece, A Merry-Go-Round of Life. It's from the film Howl's Moving Castle. And he plays the piano here with the Royal Philharmonic.

A Merry-Go-Round of Life from the Japanese film Howl's Moving Castle. It's by Joe Hisaishi. You heard him playing the piano there and also leading the Royal Philharmonic. I'm Kathy Fuller. So glad to be with you. Happy Monday night. Happy June 1st. Well, here is Felix Mendelssohn's first symphony for you. This is the Heidelberg Symphony Orchestra. Thomas Faye conducts.

0: Felix Mendelssohn's First Symphony. That was the Heidelberg Symphony Orchestra with conductor Thomas Fay. Coming up, a Bach Trio Sonata with James Galway and friends.
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Trio Sonata in C Minor by Bach with flutist James Galway, along with Monica Huggett, Sarah Cunningham, and Philip Mole. I hope all is well on this Monday night, June 1st. That's somehow amazing to me. But, you know, if you kind of squint and look at the 10-day weather forecast, June is looking pretty spectacular, knock on wood. Well, here is Ravel's Piano Concerto in G. That starts out with a good knock on wood itself, actually. The pianist here is Song Jin Cho with the Boston Symphony and Andras Nelsons.

0: That's Maurice Ravel's raucous and joyous piano concerto in G. And that was Song Jin Cho playing the piano with the Boston Symphony Orchestra and Andras Nelsons. Coming up, a string quartet by Haydn, and next, a beautiful piece by William Byrd. Stay there.
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0: Here's Nico Muley's arrangement of William Byrd's Bow Thine Ear, O Lord, with the Aurora Orchestra.

A psalm tune from the 1500s by William Byrd, arranged by contemporary composer Nico Muhly for orchestra, Bow Thine Ear, O Lord. That was the Aurora Orchestra with conductor Nicholas Colon. I'm Kathy Fuller. I've got Haydn's 33rd String Quartet for you now on WCRB. This is the Borodin Quartet.

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0: Haydn's 33rd String Quartet with the Borodin Quartet.
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0: You know, anytime you're in need of a calmer state of mind, I know what that is like. Don't forget, we've got a brand new stream. It's called The Dream Stream, hosted by David O'Leary. It is one gorgeous collection of calming pieces. 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You'll find it there. Well, here is The Lake. This is from Duke Ellington's The River Suite, a ballet, with the Buffalo Philharmonic Orchestra and Joanne Folletta.

That's ballet music by Duke Ellington, commissioned by the American Ballet Theater in New York. The River Suite, you heard The Lake, and that was the Buffalo Philharmonic Orchestra with conductor Joanne Folletta. Okay, well, here's Telemann's Suite in E minor from the first part of his Tafelmusik with Florilegium.

0: That's the ensemble Florilegium with the suite in E minor from the first part of Telemann's Tafelmusik.
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0: I still remember the first time I heard this piece, the second violin sonata by Brahms. Eventually had to work on it at New England Conservatory, and I've loved it ever since. Here it is with violinist Frank Almond and pianist William Wolfram.

0: That's the second violin sonata by Brahms, and that was Frank Almond playing the violin with pianist William Wolfram.
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0: Well, coming up in just about 18 minutes, English pianist James Rhodes plays Bach's Chaconne, written for the violin, arranged for piano by Busoni. That's on the way. Right now, it's Mozart's...
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That's Boston-based flutist Paula Robeson with the Charleston Symphony Orchestra in Mozart's Andante in C. Well, I guess it's starting to get late. I know it depends on what part of the world you're in, but here in Boston, I think it's close to bedtime. I've got Strauss coming up and Bach and Dvorak for you. This is the prelude to Strauss's Capriccio with the Amsterdam Sinfonietta and Candida Thompson.

That's the Amsterdam Sinfonietta with the prelude to Richard Strauss's opera Capriccio here on WCRB. Some Bach for you now, arranged by Busoni, the Chaconne from the D minor violin partita. This is pianist James Rhodes.

0: That's the Chaconne from Bach's D minor partita for solo violin, arranged by Busoni for piano and played there by pianist James Rhodes.
1: 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And the Wilbur, presenting trumpeter and composer Chris Botti, live in concert November 27th and 28th, performing his blend of jazz and contemporary music. 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
0: Well, we will keep the music flowing right through the night for you on Late Nights on WCRB. That's coming up at midnight. Right now, it's the Prague Philharmonia with Jakub Hruša conducting Dvorak's Symphonic Variations on an Original Theme.

The Symphonic Variations on an Original Theme by Dvorak. And that was the Prague Philharmonia, Jakub Hruša conducting. I'm Kathy Fuller, always a joy to be with you. Stick around, coming up next, it's Late Nights on WCRB. That's right after this.

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3: Midnight here in Boston, and Stravinsky ready to go after achieving so much fame with his classical music. Over in Europe, he moved to Hollywood, got started doing some film scores, but Hollywood said no. So Stravinsky turned this particular item into a concert suite, which happened to be premiered by our very own Boston Symphony Orchestra back in the 40s. We'll hear right now Dmitri Kitayenko and the Bergen Philharmonic Orchestra with Stravinsky's Four Norwegian Moods, Song

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That was Song, one of Stravinsky's four Norwegian moods, Dmitri Kitayenko and the Bergen Philharmonic Orchestra. I'm Katie Ladrigan with a little trivia for you. That piece by Stravinsky premiered by our very own Boston Symphony Orchestra. Another piece with its American premiere made by the BSO headed your way, top of the 1 o'clock hour, Mahler's Ninth Symphony. Right now on WCRB, Schubert's String Quintet, the Juilliard String Quartet, joined by cellist Bernard Greenhouse.

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Equipment that can quickly warn you during emergencies is being tested. If this had been an actual emergency, official messages would have followed the alert tone. This concludes this test of the emergency alert.

0: cellist Bernard Greenhouse and the Juilliard String Quartet combining their talents for Schubert's String Quintet.
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0: Leonard Bernstein conducts Mahler in just a moment. 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

David Russell, Couperin's Les Sylvains. I'm Katie Ladrigan, here with you on 99.5 and some words by Leonard Bernstein. It is terrifying and paralyzing as the strands of sound disintegrate. In ceasing, we lose it all, but in Mahler's ceasing, we have gained everything. That is Leonard Bernstein talking about Mahler's Ninth Symphony. Let's hear him now conducting the Concertgebouw Orchestra.

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0: I'm Katie Ladrigan here with you on WCRB, about halfway through the 2 o'clock hour, with Billy Joel.

pianist Hyun-Ki Ju playing Billy Joel's Air Dublin-esque. Well, perfect for any time of day, it's Mozart. Right now, a piece he wrote that really works for this time between late night and early morning, his 12th Serenade for Winds, Night Music. Here's Zephyro.

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1: Beethoven's Hammerklavier Sonata on the way. First, off to the opera with Wagner, the prelude to Tristan and Isolde. Lauren Mazel, the Berlin Philharmonic.

Wagner's Prelude to Tristan and Isolde, Lauren Mazel, the Berlin Philharmonic. I'm Katie Ladrigan here with you on 99.5, and I have to say, I often wonder where the nicknames come from for some of these epic classical works, like Beethoven's Hammerklavier Piano Sonata. In this case, at the time, writing in Italian on music was pretty common for composers, and Beethoven was saying, why not use the language I speak every day? Why not use German? So he wrote at the top, Piano Sonata number 29, for das Hammerklavier, for the piano. And because of that little note, Hammerklavier stuck to this one. Let's hear Vladimir Ashkenazy.

0: Vladimir Ashkenazy playing Beethoven's 29th piano sonata, the Hammerklavier. I'm Katie Ladrigan here with you on WCRB. And a quick heads up, Saturday nights here on 99.5, we have broadcasts of the Boston Symphony Orchestra for you. This week it is an encore with Long Long playing Saint-Saëns Piano Concerto No. 2, plus one of Beethoven's symphonies. 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

Seiji Ozawa and our very own Boston Symphony Orchestra Ravel's Noble and Sentimental Waltzes. David O'Leary will be joining you at 5, and a few minutes past, he'll have another classic Boston ensemble, the Handel and Haydn Society. Right now, Jordi Savall leads the Concert of Nations, Telemann's Tafelmusik.

A suite from Telemann's Tafel Music with Jordi Savall leading the Concert of Nations. I'm Katie Ladrigan. With a quick reminder, you can always find out more about the pieces you hear on 99.5 by visiting our website, classical.org/playlists. And now to round out this 4 o'clock hour, it's Tchaikovsky's Quartet. Here's the St. Petersburg String Quartet.

0: Tchaikovsky's Quartet in B-flat from the St. Petersburg String Quartet to finish up the hour and bring us around to 5 a.m. Christopher Hogwood leads the Handel and Haydn Society in Handel's 14th Concerto Grosso for us in just a few minutes at 5:10. 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
0: Good morning. Looks like a glorious day is ahead. Sunny, a little bit warmer, 73 this afternoon. David O'Leary settling in. It is good to be with you. Here's Neville Mariner and Academy of St. Martin in the Fields with the overture from Mozart's Lucio Silla.

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The overture from Mozart's Lucioscillo, Academy of St. Martin in the Fields, led by conductor Neville Mariner. 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

0: Chopin's Fourth Ballade, pianist Leif Ove Andsnes at WCRB, where in just a few minutes we'll enjoy the Vienna Philharmonic and Haydn's 12th Symphony. 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
0: David O'Leary, good morning. Here is a Far Cry Chamber Orchestra.

Deuxième air from Jean-Philippe Rameau's Les Hommes Galants from Boston's own A Far Cry Chamber Orchestra. Now it's the Vienna Philharmonic led by conductor Christoph von Dohnányi in Haydn's 12th Symphony.

Haydn's 12th Symphony from the Vienna Philharmonic Orchestra, Christoph von Dohnányi conducting at WCRB. The daily morning exhale gives you a chance to kind of catch your breath before the pressure of daily life sets upon you. Today, it's a bit of musical bliss from the San Francisco Symphony and conductor Michael Tilson Thomas. Let's enjoy Rachmaninoff's Vocalise.

0: Rachmaninoff's Vocalise, performed by the San Francisco Symphony and conductor Michael Tilson Thomas. Your morning exhale for this morning. His 6 o'clock hour ahead will bring us Johann Strauss's Tales from the Vienna Woods Waltz from Julius Rodel and the Vienna Chamber Orchestra. That's coming up for us at 6:10. Good morning.
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0: Good morning, just after 6 o'clock, and we are glad you are with us this morning. I'm David O'Leary, with cellist Colin Carr and pianist Thomas Sauer now, Beethoven's Variations on A Maiden or a Wife from Mozart's The Magic Flute.

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Beethoven's Variations on A Maiden or a Wife from Mozart's The Magic Flute with cellist Colin Carr. Also heard pianist Thomas Sauer on Classical Radio Boston. Good morning, and it is sunny and 73 later on, but a beautiful start to your day this Tuesday morning. Here's Julius Riddell and the Vienna Opera Orchestra, the Johann Strauss's Tales from the Vienna Woods Waltz.

0: Johann Strauss's Tales from the Vienna Woods Waltz. We heard Julius Riddell conducting the Vienna Opera Orchestra, WCRB. Where it is Note Day. The note comes out today. 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
0: David O'Leary, welcome in. Here's some film music from the City of Prague Philharmonic Orchestra.

Voyager from Jerry Goldsmith's theme music from Star Trek and the City of Prague Philharmonic Orchestra at 99.5 WCRB, where it is time for some good news. It's always a good time for some good news, especially if you're a fan of 70s television shows. Stars of the TV show Emergency are back to launch a Kickstarter campaign to highlight the good work of emergency medical services. There's a documentary called Into the Unknown, which is produced and backed by actor Steve Buscemi and Emergency stars Randy Mantooth and Kevin Tai. They look to honor the legacy of EMS while sharing authentic stories from paramedics nationwide. They've got a Kickstarter campaign to raise money to support the documentary's final marketing and distribution ahead of its broader release. You remember Mantooth and Tai, who played paramedics Johnny Gage and Roy DeSoto on the iconic 1970s television series Emergency. Good to see them doing good work. You can share the good news that you've come across. Email me, david@classical.org, and we'll feature it on the Good News Desk. Now it's violinist Alessandro Tampieri with Accademia Bizantina. Ottavio D'Antoni conducting Vivaldi's Castello Violin Concerto.

Vivaldi's Castello Violin Concerto, violinist Alessandro Tempieri, with Accademia Bizantina and Ottavio D'Antoni conducting. Tuesday morning music now from flutist Eugenia Zuckerman, oboist Alan Vogel, and pianist Dennis Helmrich. It's the Flower Duet from Delibes' Lock Me.

That is the Flower Duet from Deleuze Lakmé, soloist Eugenia Zuckerman, Alan Vogel, and Dennis Helmrich. I'm David O'Leary. Good morning, Grieg's fourth Norwegian dance from the Iceland Symphony Orchestra. That's coming up for us at 7 a.m. Right now, it's Geoffrey Tate and the English Chamber Orchestra in Mozart's 32nd Symphony.

0: Mozart's 32nd Symphony from the English Chamber Orchestra with conductor Jeffrey Tate. Good morning.
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0: Yeah, coming up on 7 o'clock, good morning, I'm David O'Leary. We are spotlighting American music and composers and orchestras too, all that weave the musical fabric of our country. America 250, WCRB's Summer of American Music. Next hour, we will learn about Puerto Rican composer Robert Sierra's Alegría. Right now, Petri Sakari and the Iceland Symphony Orchestra and Grieg's Fourth Norwegian Dance.

Edvard Grieg's Fourth Norwegian Dance, the Iceland Symphony Orchestra, right there along with conductor Petri Sakari. If you are listening this morning, you happen to be listening outside of New England, maybe you're using the CRB Classical app, I'm letting you know that you're missing a beautiful June day here in Greater Boston. We'll have all kinds of sunshine today, 73 this afternoon. Good morning. I'm David O'Leary. Here's pianist Angela Hewitt. Now she's performing with the Australia Chamber Orchestra and conductor Richard Tognetti in Bach's Fourth Keyboard Concerto.

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0: Bach's Fourth Keyboard Concerto, the Australian Chamber Orchestra, right there with conductor Richard Tognetti and pianist Angela Hewitt. Good morning.
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0: 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David O'Leary. Here's guitarist Elliot Fiske.

Silvius Leopold Weiss's Fugue right there, also Paganini's 24th Caprice, both performed by American guitarist Elliot Fiske on Classical Radio Boston. Good morning. A little bit of a chilly start out there, but 73 later on. It's going to be a good-looking day. Here's Leonard Bernstein leading the New York Philharmonic in Paul Dukas' The Sorcerer's Apprentice.

0: Paul Dukas, The Sorcerer's Apprentice, Leonard Bernstein, yeah, and the New York Philharmonic, WCRB. Good morning. Just ahead for us, the Czech Philharmonic and Smetana's The Moldau. It is 7:40. Good morning, and thank you for being with us.
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0: Hey, good morning. I'm David O'Leary. On the air or the CRB Classical app, it is Classical Radio Boston with the Haydn Trio Eisenstadt. 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

Beethoven's Trio in B-flat, performed by Haydn Trio Eisenstadt, WCRB. Where it is 7:45, it's time now for Only in New England. The good weather is here. Are you looking for meaningful ways to volunteer? 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

0: Smetana's The Moldau with Jerzy Belolavec conducting the Czech Philharmonic at Classical Radio Boston. Here comes the 8 o'clock hour with Wagner's Rienzi Overture, Head Force from the Cleveland Orchestra. That's upcoming. 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
0: Out the door for Tuesday morning. Finally, some warm weather to enjoy. Sunny and 73 later today. It's gorgeous out there now. We'll see 80 tomorrow, mid-80s later in the week. Nice. I'm David O'Leary. Good morning. Here's Philip Jones Brass Ensemble.

The canzone from Samuel Scheidt's Battle Suite from the Philip Jones Brass Ensemble, Classical Radio Boston. I'm David O'Leary. It is good to be with you this morning. Where it is not good to be is Route 24 in West Bridgewater. We just mentioned it, a big crash involving a fire truck blocking lanes and Curiosity and all that. So go easy. Very, very slow down that way. But go easy wherever you are this morning. And thank you for being along. Here's Simon Standage and the Academy of Ancient Music, J.C. Bach's 31st Symphony.

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0: J.C. Bach's 31st Symphony, Simon Standage, and the Academy of Ancient Music at WCRB. 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
0: 8:16. In fact, our summer celebrating American music continues right now with Puerto Rican composer Roberto Sierra. Sierra was born in Puerto Rico, a notable pupil of Jorge Ligeti. He composes in a style that he calls tropicalization, which you'll hear in just a moment. For more than three decades, his works have been part of the repertoire of many of the leading orchestras and ensembles and festivals here in the U.S. and Europe. The piece we're going to hear was commissioned by the Houston Symphony in 1996. Spanish for joy, it's titled Alegría. Let's enjoy.

Oh, joy indeed. Roberto Sierra's Alegria, as we celebrate American composers all summer long, WCRB's Summer of American Music at 99.5. I'm David O'Leary. By the way, more on Roberto Sierra or any of the composers you hear on WCRB, American or otherwise, on our website. Just go to classical.org. Now it's flutist Jean-Pierre Rampal, violinist Isaac Stern, and cellist Mislav Rostropovich in Mozart's second trio for flute, violin, and cello.

Mozart's second trio for flute, violin, and cello with Jean-Pierre Rampal, Isaac Stern, and Mislav Rostropovich, soloist at WCRB. A gorgeous morning out there. Hope you're having a great day so far. It's good to be with you. We'll hear Rimsky-Korsakov's Scheherazade at the top of the hour. Right now, though, it's the Cleveland Orchestra and conductor Franz Welser-Mürst with the overture from Wagner's Rienzi.

0: The overture from Wagner's Rienzi with the Cleveland Orchestra and conductor Franz Welser-Merst. It's 8:45. Summer's here and the time is right for some live music. 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American Mosaics is the name of the program. 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The night will include live music by Aaron Copland, Samuel Coleridge Taylor, and much more. 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
0: 8:46, David O'Leary, good morning. Here's the Atlanta Chamber Winds.

Tim Jansz's The Arts. That is the Atlanta Chamber Winds performing at WCRB. Thank you for taking us with you on the road with the CRB Classical app. If it's not on your phone, go ahead and download it now at classical.org. Here's pianist Matthias Kirschenreit and the German Chamber Academy Neuss with conductor Lavard Skou Larsen and Handel's 13th Keyboard Concerto, The Cuckoo and the Nightingale.

0: Handel's 13th Keyboard Concerto, The Cuckoo and the Nightingale, pianist Matthias Kirchnereit and the German Chamber Academy Neuss, along with conductor Lavard Skularsson. It is 9:01. We'll hear Beethoven's Coriolan Overture that is performed by the Gewandhaus Orchestra, and it's ahead for us in the 9 o'clock hour. Good morning.
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0: Well, finally, some warm weather to enjoy. If you plan on getting outside at lunch today, don't miss Eden Mae Stevenson's Book Bag Lunch. She'll have an author or book recommendation or two that you're going to want to hear about. I'm David O'Leary. Let us open the hour with Charles McArris and the London Symphony Orchestra, along with violinist Keys Holzman. This is Rimsky-Korsakov's Scheherazade.

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0: Violinist Keith Holzman with the London Symphony Orchestra and conductor Charles McCarris. That's Rimsky-Korsakov's Scheherazade.
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Caps Burgers, Caps Burger. That's Forma Antiqua. Hello, hello. I'm Eden Mae Stevenson. Schubert's Third Symphony is ahead at 11:15, courtesy of the Concertgebouw Orchestra and conductor Nicholas Harnoncourt. And we've got the Boston Symphony for Book Bag Lunch at noon. It's Respighi's Ancient Airs and Dances on 99.5 WCRB. Right now, Beethoven's Coriolan Overture. This is the Gewandhaus Orchestra, led by Kurt Mazur.

0: Beethoven's Coriolan Overture, Kurt Mazur and the Gewandhaus Orchestra. It's 10 o'clock.
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0: Damari McGill here with the Seattle Symphony.

Damara McGill playing Fauré's Fantasy with the Seattle Symphony and Ludovic Morlot. This is WCRB. I'm Eden Mae Stevenson. It's really good to be here with you on this sunny morning in Boston. It's 63 degrees right now, getting up into the 70s this afternoon. We've got a pretty warm, sunny week ahead. Haydn's 48th Quartet. Here's the Kodály Quartet playing.

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0: The Kodai Quartet. That's Haydn's 48th Quartet. And Copland's after this.
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0: Leonard Slatkin and the St. Louis Symphony Orchestra, Aaron Copland's Morning on the Ranch.

Morning on the Ranch from Aaron Copland's The Red Pony. That's Leonard Slatkin and the St. Louis Symphony Orchestra. I'm Eden Mae Stevenson, and it is the summer of American music here on WCRB. You can follow along on social media. We'll be highlighting a different piece over there each week. We're at CRB Classical. Bach's Sixth English Suite. Here's Murray Pariah.

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Michel Corbeau and the Gulbenkian Foundation Orchestra Lisbon. That's Mendelssohn's Paulus Overture. I'm Eden May Stevenson. I'm so happy to be here with you during the most glorious month of the year. I didn't make that up. That's a scientific fact. And as proof, I point to the sunshine and high of 74 degrees that we're expecting today. You're tuned into Classical Radio Boston. Here's the Armonia Ensemble with the finale to Richard Strauss's Sonatina.

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I'm Eden Mae Stevenson, and you're listening to 99.5 WCRB. Celebrate Pride with music for lovers over at classical.org. Nicholas Harnoncourt leading the Concertgebouw Orchestra. Here's Franz Schubert's Third Symphony,

0: The Concertgebouw Orchestra playing Schubert's Third Symphony with Nicholas Harnoncourt. I'm Eden May Stevenson. I've got Telemann next.
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0: La Stagione Frankfurt. 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
0: It's sunny and 65 degrees.

The Atlantic Brass Quintet, that's the Bohemian Dance from Bizet's Carmen. Welcome to Book Bag Lunch. I'm Eden May Stevenson, and today there is a really exciting fairy tale retelling coming out, hitting the bookshelves. It's The Secret World of Briar Rose by Cindy Pham. 100 years after Sleeping Beauty fell into her slumber, a jaded thief finds herself inside the princess's dream world. I've been a follower of Cindy Pham's YouTube channel since way back in the day when she was cynically reviewing popular fantasy novels while drinking pineapple-flavored vodka. She's come a long way since then, and I cannot wait to read her debut novel. 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Here's a Speakeasy's Ancient Airs and Dances Suite. 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
0: 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Mozart's 13th Divertimento. 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

Members of the Holger Wind Ensemble, there with Mozart's 13th Divertimento. I'm Eden May Stevenson. I hope you'll stick with me. I've got Debussy's Children's Corner and a lovely flute concerto coming up in the 1 o'clock hour on Classical Radio Boston. Right now, it's the Baltimore Symphony Orchestra and conductor David Zinman with the finale to Rachmaninoff's Second Symphony.

0: the finale to Rachmaninoff's Second Symphony, David Zinman, and the Baltimore Symphony Orchestra.
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0: It's 1 o'clock. Here's Handel's Third Trio Sonata played by the Brook Street Band.

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the Brook Street Band. That's Handel's Third Trio Sonata. It's a beautiful sunny day here in Boston. 66 degrees right now. We got a high of 74 on the way. I'm Eden Mae Stevenson, and you're listening to WCRB. Here's the Ulster Orchestra, led by Jan Pascal Tartellier, Debussy's Children's Corner.

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1: 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Du Bois, who worked to elevate the lives of Black people worldwide. Don't miss W.E.B. Du Bois, Rebel with a Cause. 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
0: Here's Elliot Fiske.

That's Elliot Fisk playing Paganini's Minuet Rondo on WCRB. I'm Eden Mae Stevenson. Thanks so much for having me. It's always a pleasure. Greg Parisi is going to be here with you soon, and he's got the Pecanell Sisters queued up from Mendelssohn's Double Piano Concerto at 2:30. And here's the afternoon stretch. Conductor Roland Kieft and the Concertgebouw Chamber Orchestra playing C.P.E. Bach's first flute concerto with Michiko Takahashi.

0: CPE Bach's First Flute Concerto featuring Machiko Takahashi and the Concertgebouw Chamber Orchestra led by Roland Kieft.
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0: We are just shy of 2 o'clock Tuesday on a beautiful afternoon here in Boston. I'm Greg Farisi. Thank you for having me. In half an hour, I've got Mendelssohn's Concerto for Two Pianos with the Paganels for you and Mozart's Jupiter after that. We're back to the music here with Berlioz's Le Corsaire Overture. Colin Davis leads Staatskapelle Dresden.

Berlioz Le Corsair Overture, that's Staatskapelle Dresden and conductor Colin Davis. Hey, Sunday night at 7, we've got a special treat for you. We're in concert with the Boston Pops for a night celebrating the work of John Williams, from Jaws to Star Wars and a whole lot more. 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The Frank Morelli Ensemble here. 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
0: Pietari Inkinen leads the New Zealand Symphony Orchestra here with Sibelius's Festival.

Sibelius's Festival. That's the New Zealand Symphony Orchestra and Pieri Inkinen conducting. And speaking of festival, we've got a couple coming up this weekend here in Boston. You and the family can enjoy arts, crafts, and food Saturday at the Coolidge Corner Arts Festival from 11 to 6. And the Boston Pride Festival kicks off at noon Saturday on Boston Common, following the parade with a block party at City Hall Plaza starting at 2 on Saturday. Party on all weekend. Gower and Sewer Pecanell are the pianists here for Mendelssohn's Concerto for Two Pianos, joined by Neville Mariner and the Philharmonia Orchestra.

0: Mendelssohn's Concerto for Two Pianos, that's Gur and Suhr Pekkanel, joined by the Philharmonia Orchestra and conductor Neville Mariner.
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0: 3 o'clock here in Boston. I'm Greg Ferrisi. Thanks for tuning in. Cleveland Quartet here with Borodin's Nocturne.

Borodin's Nocturne, that's the Cleveland Quartet. Ethel Smythe joins us today in the Focus at Four. You're now Box Fourth Brandenburg Concerto. 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

Joaquin Rodrigo's Dance with guitarist Pepe Romero. Romero plays more Rodrigo on this album. You can track it down in our playlists at classical.org. Yuka-Pekka Saraste leads the Scottish Chamber Orchestra here. This is Mozart's Jupiter Symphony.

0: Mozart's Jupiter Symphony, that's the Scottish Chamber Orchestra and conductor Jukka-Pekka Saraste. 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
0: It is Pride Month, and we're celebrating all week in the Focus at 4. Today, Ethel Smyth's overture to an opera about Cornish villagers luring ships onto the rocky coast and plundering them when they get jammed on the rocks. Here's Smyth's The Wreckers Overture with Zachary Oromo and the BBC Symphony Orchestra.

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I've got the Blue Danube Waltz for you in 25 minutes. Right now, Haydn's Oboe Concerto in C. Pierre Perrelot is the oboist, joined by the Franz Liszt Chamber Orchestra and conductor Janos Rolla.

0: Haydn's Oboe Concerto in C, that's soloist Pierre Pirlo and the Franz Liszt Chamber Orchestra led by Janos Rolla.
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0: Your afternoon reset is just ahead. Here now, Johann Strauss II's Blue Danube Waltz. Herbert von Karajan leads the Berlin Philharmonic.

Johann Strauss II's Blue Danube Waltz. That's Herbert von Karajan and the Berlin Philharmonic. Just about 3 minutes till five. Let's take a break with the afternoon reset. Here's Niccolo Paganini's Cantabile with violinist David Kim and guitarist Julian Gray.

0: Paganini's Cantabile, that's violinist David Kim and guitarist Julian Gray with your afternoon reset.
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0: Just past 5 o'clock, I've got Vivaldi's Summer on the way for you in 25 minutes. Right now, Telemann's Concerto for Three Trumpets in D. Wynton Marsalis joins the English Chamber Orchestra and conductor Raymond Lepard.

Telemann's Concerto for Three Trumpets, indeed. That's Wynton Marsalis and the English Chamber Orchestra led by Raymond Lippard. I've got your trivia question on the way. Here now, Petri Zacharie and the Iceland Symphony Orchestra. This is Hugo Alfvén's Midsummer Vigil.

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Hugo Alfvén's Midsummer Vigil, Swedish Rhapsody. That's Petri Sakari and the Iceland Symphony Orchestra. It's 5:25. I've got your trivia question here. I saw an article that was interesting earlier today. A researcher has sorted through some government data to find the oldest name in America. Not the name that comes from furthest back in time, but the first name belongs, on average, to the oldest people living in the United States today. Here's your question. What name is it? What's America's oldest name? Go ahead and give that some thought with Califax.

The Toccata from Florence Price's First Suite for Organ, arranged for woodwinds. That's Califax with your thinking music. Before that, I had asked, what is America's oldest name? It's Myrtle. The average Myrtle in the U.S. is about 84 years old. Top 10 names are all women, actually, with a nanny close behind Myrtle and the name Gertrude rounding out the top three. The oldest male name, Seymour, comes in at 11 on the list. Seymour's average age is 80. Of course, I checked Greg, too. With an average age of 60, us Gregs might soon be joining Gertrude and Myrtle for 5 o'clock dinner. Vivaldi's Four Seasons, Summer here. Enrico Onofri is a violinist joined by Il Giardino Armonico.

0: Violinist Enrico Onofri and Il Giardino Armonico there with Summer from Vivaldi's Four Seasons.
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0: 20 minutes till 6 here in Boston, and Neville Mariner leads the Academy of St. Martin in the Fields with Gilbert and Sullivan's HMS Pinafore Overture.

Gilbert and Sullivan's HMS Pinafore Overture. That's Neville Mariner and the Academy of St. Martin in the Fields. Mozart's Third Flute Quartet here. Lisa Friend is the soloist, joined by members of the Brodsky Quartet.

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0: Just past 6, cloudy 74 degrees here at the radio station right now. I'm Greg Farisi. Thanks for listening. José Serra Briere leads the Bournemouth Symphony Orchestra here with Bach's Little Fugue.

Jose Serebriere and the Bournemouth Symphony Orchestra with Bach's Little Fugue. Stick around for Kathy Fuller coming up tonight. She's got Ravel's A Boat on the Ocean on the way, also Grieg's Second Peer Gynt Suite, Haydn's 31st Symphony, and more coming up for you tonight with Kathy Fuller. Vasily Sinaitsky here leads the BBC Philharmonic Orchestra. This is Glinka's Ruslan and Ludmilla Dance.

0: Glinka's Ruslan and Ludmilla Dance, that's Vasily Sinaisky and the BBC Philharmonic Orchestra.
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0: A Handel Concerto Grosso is on the way. Right now, guitarist Manuel Barruco.

Manuel Baruco playing the Allegretto from Mendelssohn's first string quartet, Canzonetta, and before that, Tárrega's Pavón. William Grant Still's Song of a New Race coming up right around 7 o'clock. Here now, Handel's 17th Concerto Grosso. This is the Guildhall String Ensemble.

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0: I am Phil Jones, in for Kathy Fuller tonight. Great to be with you. Nemieri leads the Detroit Symphony Orchestra here in William Grant Still's Song of a New Race Symphony.

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0: the Detroit Symphony Orchestra with conductor Nemi Yerby, William Grant Still's Song of a New Race Symphony. That was a composer who graduated from New England Conservatory, but didn't get started writing until midway through his life. And one of the people that inspired him was Samuel Coleridge Taylor. Coleridge Taylor, a highlight of our program with the Neve Trio, coming up on June 17th. You can join us for that in our performance studios here in Brighton. It's called American Mosaics. We've got tickets and information at classical.org/events.
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0: The Leopold Trio have the sixth movement from Beethoven's Serenade.

The sixth movement from Beethoven's Serenade in D with the Leopold Trio here on Classical Radio Boston. 15 minutes from now, we'll hear Robert Schumann's Scenes from Childhood, and Jordi Savall leads the Concert of Nations here with Maren Marais' Airs for the Shepherds.

0: Airs for the Shepherds from Maren Marais's Alcyone. Jordi Savall led the Concert of Nations. 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